0: Dying apple is now the worst apple in the world. It sells
1: were once quite good in China. Because more new varieties of apples have been introduced, dying apples are no longer very popular. This price is a little too low.
2: I'm afraid they won't be able to accept.
3: An ace?
1: Thank you. I hope you will consider my offer. Goodbye.

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3: I'm here because of you. I knew you were here, and I barely expect to see you here.
0: 喂
3: ，Come on, let me in. I missed you so much.
0: 安娜
2: ，Stay away from me. Please，
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3: Nice， do you see？ It is all part of God's plan for us to be like this. You are my true love. And now you have been taken away
5: for Lee Mongli. Does that idiot have an idea？Who I am,
3: I will kiss him.
6: 哎 ，You're drunk, sir. Just leave this lady alone, or we're gonna call the police.
7: 先生，先生，
0: 醒醒
6: ！Hello, sir.
8: 先把他扶进房间。
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7: 哎，哎，慢点，哎。
6: Are you alright? We're so sorry for what happened. It's okay. Could you please move me to another room? Oh, I'm so sorry. All the rooms are full. If there's a room available, we'll let you know. Is that okay?
1: Okay. Thank you.
6: Welcome.

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0: 对。
1: Yes, exactly.
2: Why would he be here?
1: I have no idea.
2: All right, never mind. Anna, since you are invited by Professor Zhu Xiangrui to come here to help us, I wonder if we can have a meeting with Chairman Luo Fuhan now. Because we need to let him know what is going on with Lin Jinghong.
1: Okay, I will be ready. Just wait for me here.
2: Okay, take your time.
0: 不是你们说的
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2: you okay? Do you think Miss Law is still mad at me? I really don't know what to say, and it's weird to start it.
3: Don't worry, you're fine. Just tell them what's going on with Ning Jinghong.
2: Are you sure?
3: Yes, I'm sure. Because we need to let them know the truth.

0: Oh, ladies and gentlemen, welcome to the home of martial arts world championship. All live from Bangkok, Thailand. This is One Fight Night 47. Steph versus Flores. And now, ladies and gentlemen, we begin with three-minute rounds of strawweight Muay Thai. And when the action begins, your referee in charge, Mr. Olivier Goss. Introducing first, fighting out of the blue corner, training out of Silk Muay Thai and MNZ Fight Club, with a fight record of 27 wins and 3 losses, a 90% win rate, representing Morocco, the sleeper, Helmete Ejiveri. Out of the red corner, training out of Timbom Muay Thai, with an undefeated fight record of 12 wins and no losses, representing Vietnam,
1: Ruan Yufu, 对决 埃尔加马里。
2: Hi, turn here a little bit. Thank you very much. Watch out for the headbutt, low blow, and back of the head. You both know the rules, Muay Thai rules. Three rounds. Touch guard if you want.
1: 你看的话，阮玉富的身高还更高一些。
2: Asgard, Asgard. Hi, judge, judge, judge time. Ready, ready, chop.
1: 比赛开始。亚马里速率更快一些，砍腿很重。继续远程卡夫踢，这下踢在大腿上，有力的砍腿，哦，漂亮，趁对方砍腿的时机，前摆截击对手。很明显啊，亚马里的力度要超过阮玉富。继续砍腿，晃动之后准备上重击。亚马里这边前摆后肢猜到了，阮玉富准备调肘进攻对手，当拳的力度不够的时候就得用肘击了。漂亮，这个前摆打得很清晰，组合当中的两个前摆是命中了，后指加一个前摆，阮玉富看看能不能够用肘击抓一点迎击的机会，因为贾马里扑得挺凶的。漂亮的击腹，压到围绳边角，连续上组合，可能是注意到阮玉富这边有爆杆的趋势，漂亮，第一个击倒独秒，摧枯拉朽啊，开局这个格局。没有迎击肘击的话，可能很快会被收割。再击腹，又爆杆了，又爆杆了。上来组合当中的第一个前勾就已经爆杆
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0: Coming up next, ladies and gentlemen, we have 3 5-minute rounds of Adam White MMA. And when the action begins, your referee in charge, Mr. Mohammed Suleiman. Introducing first, fighting out of the blue corner, training out of Academia Rivas Family, representing Argentina, Macarena Aragon. And introducing her opponent, fighting out of the red corner, training out of KO Squad, holding an MMA record of 7 wins and only 1 loss. Representing Brazil, Kebe Fujimoto.
1: All right, athlete, center, please.
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1: 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You ready? 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
1: 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For your winner, by way of scarfhold Americana, Macarena Erica.
0: 降服的方式赢下比赛，阿拉贡。

0: 双方碰拳。来瞧一瞧这场 MMA 的对决。
1: And when the action begins, your referee in charge, Mr. Olivier Cost. Introducing first, fighting out of the blue corner, training out of Guerrero's team, holding an MMA record of 6 wins and only 1 loss, with an outstanding 6 finishes, representing Brazil. Corner, training out of La Patagonia team, holding an MMA record of 11 wins and only 1 loss, with an impressive 9 finishes, representing Argentina, Hector La Araña Alborese.
2: Hi guys, watch out for the handball logo in back of the head. You both know the rules. Fight fair, fight clean. Touch glove if you want. Touch glove if you want. Back to your corner.
0: 双方碰拳，比赛开始。
2: Oscar, fighter. Hi, judge. Time. Ready. 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
2: I didn't breathe. Stay over there. Injury time.

Oh, ladies and gentlemen, after three rounds of battle, we turn now to the judges' scorecards. All three judges have scored this contest in favor of your winner by unanimous decision.

0: 22岁的选手对决43岁的选手，我的天哪，差了20多岁。
1: Next, ladies and gentlemen, we have a 10-minute round of middleweight submission grappling. And when the action begins, your referee in charge, Mr. Mohammed Sulaiman. Introducing first, fighting out of the blue corner. He is an IBJJF No-Gi World Champion, training out of Academia Gorilla, holding a BJJ record of 43 wins and 8 losses. Representing Poland, Paweł Jaruski. His opponent fighting out of the red corner. He is an MMA world champion and a 4-time BJJ world champion. Training out of Six Blades Jiu-Jitsu and Lovato Jiu-Jitsu. Holding a BJJ record of 143 wins and 59 losses. Representing the United States of America.
2: Please. All right, you both understand the rules. Let's keep this clean, keep it active. Obey my instructions at all time. Remember, no jumping guard or no pulling guard without any action, okay? Touch glove, shake hands, back to your corners, please.
0: Judge, 裁判都说错了。
2: You ready?
0: 平时呢都是 touch glove, 碰拳套。裁判说你们也没有拳套可碰啊，就握手吧。直接打下位。亚尔斯基想去找腿，在亚尔斯基里边裸头恢复在上位的压制，想往背后来钻，亚瓦斯基带倒之后进了一侧的腿勾，第二条钩子也勾进去，洛瓦特试图把对方的腿勾给拆出来，现在亚瓦斯基大概率是要滑下来的。继续要去找对方的腿，比赛结束。最后呢，年轻了20岁的亚沃尔斯基拿下比赛。

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0: Coming up next, ladies and gentlemen, we have three-minute rounds of flyweight Muay Thai. And when the action begins, your referee in charge, Mr. Olivier Cost. Introducing first, fighting out of the blue corner, training out of Team JC Fernandez at Vertex Training Center with a fight record of 9 wins and 2 losses and 82% win rate, representing Colombia, Jordan Pandekeg Estupiña. And introducing his opponent, fighting out of the red corner, training out of Sword Ketchupan, with a fight record of 60 wins and 26 losses, a 70% win rate, representing
1: 赵苏亚对决乔丹·埃斯图皮南的比赛，看看两位表现如何。
2: Hi, watch out for the headbutt, low blow, and back of the head. You both know the rules. Fight fair, fight clean. Touch girl if you want, back to your corner.

0: After three rounds of battle, we turn now to the judges' scorecards. All three judges have scored this contest in favor of your winner by unanimous decision.
1: 一致判定的方式。果然啊，最后是 S2P 男赢下了比赛。最高臂展的话，黑子亮平会有明显的优势。艾文里克甚至体重只有120磅，离达标体重还差了4.4磅。B 展两个人倒是一样，倒地之后也是可以进行顶膝。
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1: Next, ladies and gentlemen, we have 3 5-minute rounds of strawweight MMA. And when the action begins, your referee in charge, Mr. Mohammed Suleiman. Introducing first, fighting out of the blue corner, training out of Team Gigante and DS Team, holding an MMA record of 15 wins and 2 losses with an outstanding 12 finishes, representing Brazil. His opponent, fighting out of the red corner, training out of the black belt, Japan, holding an MMA record of 20 wins and 6 losses, representing

0: 哦，他这个后手 over 呢，自己身体偏转的幅度太大，以至于自己的下颚结结实实挨到对方的后手拳，在这个角度挨到后手拳也说实话不太容易。
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2: Oh, ladies and gentlemen, after three rounds of battle, we turn now to the judges' scorecards. All three judges have scored this contest in favor of your winner by unanimous decision, Fabian!

We have 3 3-minute rounds of Muay Thai, contested at 140 pounds. Introducing first, fighting out of the blue corner, training out of Dao Den Muay Thai, with a fight record of 74 wins and 29 losses, a 72% win rate. Representing

0: After three rounds of battle, we turn now to the judges' scorecards. All three judges have called this contest in favor of your winner by unanimous decision. Mohammed.
1: Mohammed, 西亚萨拉尼再次延续自己的胜利。
2: 赛对阵双方。

0: 是终结胜，并且都是拿到花红的胜利啊。
1: Ladies and gentlemen, after 1:12 in the second round, your referee has called a stop to this contest. Your winner, by way

0: match was presented to you by Monster Energy. Ladies and gentlemen, after three rounds of battle, we turn now to the judges' scorecards. Judge number one calls this contest in favor of Bo Kyo. Judge number two calls this contest in favor of De Duong Lik. And judge number three calls this contest in favor of your winner.
1: 最终分析判定获胜的是。哦，德兰莱克分级判定拿下比赛胜利了。这个结果其实有点出乎我的意料啊，当然分级判定的话还说得过去。

0: Final round, all right? Final round, make it good, all right? Let's go!
1: 低扫，维持在一个比较远的拳腿的距离，连续的摆拳进攻，时刻要等。

0: gentlemen, after three rounds of battle, we turn now to the judges' scorecards. All three judges have called this contest in favor of your winner by unanimous decision.
1: 一致性判定，给了东卡克啊，东卡克的这场综合格斗的比赛是拿下了，以自己更加优势的有效打击数，对方是拿了不少地面控制的优势位置，但是没攻下来。